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Our children are pregnant and drunk. Our fathers are useless struts of junk. Johnny Rotten, who sang about a key, is nothing but a soul.

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it takes a time. But to check outside the games. And you know what I'm talking about. Just let me know if you wanna go to that home out on the range. They got a lot of nice girls.